0: loudest voice that you will ever hear. Don't be alarmed.
1: Grand Mix 1984. We will return. Ormia Info. www.leblond.nl

Time warp complete. 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Yes, just like in 83, 84, and 85. The Grand Mix is here. The Grand Mix is alive.

0: 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Ready for transmission.
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0: 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Perpetuous drums will guide you through this rhythmic heaven. The journey starts. It's the Grand Mix 87.

Now it's been 10,000 years. Man has cried a billion tears for what he never knew. Now man's reign is through, but through eternal night, the twinkling of starlight.

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